What's that? What's that? What time?

Dolly Parton, and I Really Got the Feeling. The time is 10:41. You're listening to 2CHR FM 96.5, and my name's Dave Jurd. I'm talking about Dolly Parton this morning. As I said, we lost her on Tuesday the 25th. Just a little bit about her family. Dolly had five sisters and five brothers, so 11 children born to Lee and Avi, A-V-I-E, Parton. So 11 children, very large family. I'd say they had an interesting life, a family with 11 children. You don't see that many these days. The next one from Dolly Parton is Here You Come Again.

being one of the great guitarists was, that was the old Doc Watson. You listen right here, TCHR. This is the Doghouse Sam and his magic.

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Finally got a ride with a preacher man who asked, were you bound on such a cold, dark afternoon?

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Very popular in Europe, and that, I suppose they'd be pretty interesting to listen to too. It's Freddie King again.

What are they all laughing about? What are they doing to that horse, Daddy? How comes everybody

song. It wrote a long time ago. I don't know whether you can know the man that wrote it or not, but you give your best ideas about who it was. Yeah, you know I was standing on 75 Highway. This black man trying to flag a ride.

Snotherets. Different types who wear a day coat, pants with stripes and cutaway coat, perfect fits. Puddin' on the Ritz.

the Ritz. Dine and wine, but not till noon. The time is right for us tonight. We can move to the rhythm. We can move.

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Yes, there he goes, Gino Vannelli. He was from Canada. He was huge during the 70s, and he had a big influence on the music industry with a different sound. It was really, really good. Okay, it is 5:47 here at 2CHR. Bobby Whitelaw with you with Afternoon Delights, and here's an old favourite of mine from the 60s. It's O.C. Smith with The Son of Hickory Hollis Tramp.

Chris Andrews with Yesterday's Man. It's coming up, knock-off time for me. Don't forget, straight after the news at 7, the album show with Paul Mason. Paul will take you in the evening with some great music, and he'll follow that up with his very popular Blue Stew show from 8 till 10. Okay, here's Sade with The Sweetest Taboo. And Go West with The King of Wishful Thinking to take us up to our messages.

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Now, it says here that you ain't worked for 3 years. That's right. Yeah. Don't they think about time that you got yourself a job? I'm looking for a job right now. 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

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But the scene before me now

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than day. And by faith we can see it afar, for the Father waits over the way.